0: Programming on WKWF is made possible with the support of the JAG Gallery, a favorite art stop featuring ever-changing, carefully curated exhibits of fine contemporary art, showcasing the work of prominent and emerging artists from Key West and beyond. John Martini, Carol Munder, Rick Worth, Lefty Nowak, Tori Mata, Carol Fay, B. Lucy Stevens, Asa May, Kathy Rose, and others. Feeling poolish? The call to artists for JAG's 7th annual Poolside Juried Exhibit is posted with all the details at jaggallery.art. Cool off this August with Poolside 2026. 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

Because here, in fact, is the answer to a dream as old as man himself. A giant of limitless power at man's command. 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

0: Hello there, and welcome to the exciting world of HIP. This is a new departure in language instruction for English-speaking people who want to talk to and be understood by jazz musicians, hipsters, beatniks, juvenile delinquents, and the criminal fringe.
1: Bonjour madame,
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1: Nous allons, grâce à ce disque créé spécialement pour vous, essayer de tirer ensemble le maximum de qualité sonore de votre chaîne Haute Fidélité.
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1: 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What do you think? Whose move is it? Which one of them is to blame for all this trouble? I can't tell because I know them both so well. Who am I? I'm an old friend. I'm the ring that she picked out and he paid for. Both their names are engraved on my side, separated by the word love. Less than a year ago, I heard them both say, I take you for better or for worse.

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Thank you. 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

Programming on WKWF is made possible with the support of the JAG Gallery, a favorite art stop featuring ever-changing, carefully curated exhibits of fine contemporary art, showcasing the work of prominent and emerging artists from Key West and beyond. John Martini, Carol Munder, Rick Worth, Lefty Nowak, Tori Mata, Carol Fay, B. Lucy Stevens, Asa May, Kathy Rose, and others. Feeling poolish? The call to artists for JAG's 7th annual Poolside Juried Exhibit is posted with all the details at jaggallery.art. Cool off this August with Poolside 2026. Love art at JAG Gallery, Tuesday through Sunday from noon to 5. 1075 Duval Street, Duval Square, with ample free parking at the Simonton Street entrance to the square, or online anytime. 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Tropical Drinks also serves a variety of cold domestic and imported beers. So come by and cool off with Tropical Drinks, located right next to Sushi Song on the corner of Truman and Duval, 925 Duval Street, Key West.

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0: Programming on WKWF is made possible with the support of the First State Bank, enjoying a long history of serving, reaching out, and connecting in the Florida Keys. From 1955, the First State Bank, with more ATM locations, more drive-through lanes, and more operating hours each week than any other bank. The oldest bank in Monroe County, the First State Bank.
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We are already capable of building a satellite equipped with operating receivers and transmitters, which could be made to operate at a much greater height than a simple reflector balloon like that in Project Echo.

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0: Come be part of the show at the Tavern in Town.

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0: One Night in Rio.
1: In Rio.
0: Two. Today's in LA.
1: In LA.
0: We had a short stop in Moscow. But there was no

0: Well, I had to meet this promoter in New York, so we met at the Hilton Hotel at the lobby. We said we have to leave immediately to Germany. So we hired a cab. When I saw the cab, I thought I'd faint because this little cab was just a Mitsubishi, a shifted car. I'm used to ride limousines, luxury cars with all my stuff. I've been on one suitcase, two pairs of shoes, and three backup singers. I'm used to this. I need this. Anyway, this driver had no idea how to get to the airport. Because on the 14th Street, he took a left turn instead of a right turn. And I was really mad at him because, hey man, we have to be at the airport in a few moments. So how the hell can you do that? Because the flight leaves to Berlin. One fancy cocktail
1: in the sky.
0: Two pieces of lemon. Three crying babies
1: next to me.
0: And after four drinks, they wouldn't serve me no more.

0: Quillen after flying for 7 hours in the comedy class. I was really mad. 3 crying babies, and no more liquor, and no sleep. So finally, we arrived in Berlin. It was raining, of course. So nobody's picking us up. So where the hell are these guys? Anyway, so let's go for the luggage. So we went down, and there was no luggage. So where's my luggage? So I'm waiting half an hour for my luggage. So went down to the counter and said, excuse me, where's my luggage? We flew from New York to Berlin. So he looked into his computer and he said, sir, it's on the way to L.A.
1: L.A.
0: I had one bedroom apartment.
2: One bedroom apartment.
0: There were two things on my mind.
1: My mind.
0: I want to go back.
1: Back.
0: Back to my luggage. I wanna leave.
1: Leave
0: this place behind.

0: I'm sitting in the airplane to Los Angeles to get my luggage back. It's quiet, and next to me there's a friendly guy from Morocco or somewhere. So we talked, and I wanted to show him the pictures of my boat. And guess what? I find out that I forgot my wallet in the apartment in Berlin. And here I am, no cash, no credit cards, and I'm wearing a suit for 4 days. Suddenly, the nice guy beside me jumps up with a pistol in his hand, runs to the cockpit, and demands that the pilot has to go to Rio de Janeiro. A one. Just one night in Rio.
1: In Rio.
0: Two. Too tired to complain. Three. Three stamps in my passport. For you it might sound funny.
1: Well.
0: But I was in pain. All right, after 26 hours, we got rescued by the Brazilian anti-terror squad. Nice guys, by the way. Later, at the gate, I see this beautiful lady smiling at me. I go over there and talk to her. And she invites me to over to her house. Sounds like there's a chance to shave. In this one night in Rio.
1: Rio.
0: We had two glass of champagne.
1: Champagne.
0: And after three minutes of talking, we made love.

It's 4 o'clock in the morning and I'm getting a little rest. You know what I'm saying? It was a rough night. My cell phone rings. It's my agent, Steve. He's telling me he's waiting on my boat in Malibu with all my luggage. Thank God. Ready to go to Honolulu. I get dressed, go to the airport, pick up my ticket because I have to go back to L.A.

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The sound of Key West. 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Enjoying a long history of serving, reaching out, and connecting in the Florida Keys. From 1955, the First State Bank, with more ATM locations, more drive-through lanes, and more operating hours each week than any other bank. The oldest bank in Monroe County, the First State Bank. 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Tropical Drinks also serves a variety of cold domestic and imported beers. So come by and cool off with Tropical Drinks, located right next to Sushi Song on the corner of Truman and Duval, 925 Duval Street, Key West.

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0: 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The sound of Key West. Programming on WKWF is made possible with the support of the JAG Gallery, a favorite art stop featuring ever-changing, carefully curated exhibits of fine contemporary art, showcasing the work of prominent and emerging artists from Key West and beyond. John Martini, Carol Munder, Rick Worth, Lefty Nowak, Tori Mata, Carol Fay, B. Lucy Stevens, Asa May, Kathy Rose, and others. Feeling poolish? 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

Programming on WKWF is made possible with the support of the JAG Gallery, a favorite art stop featuring ever-changing, carefully curated exhibits of fine contemporary art, showcasing the work of prominent and emerging artists from Key West and beyond. John Martini, Carol Munder, Rick Worth, Lefty Nowak, Tori Mata, Carol Faye, B. Lucy Stevens, Asa May, Kathy Rose, and others. 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

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The sound of Key West. Programming on WKWF is made possible with the support of the First State Bank, enjoying a long history of serving, reaching out, and connecting in the Florida Keys. From 1955, the First State Bank, with more ATM locations, more drive-through lanes, and more operating hours each week than any other bank. The oldest bank in Monroe County, the First State Bank. 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Tropical Drinks also serves a variety of cold domestic and imported beers. So come by and cool off with Tropical Drinks, located right next to Sushi Song on the corner of Truman and Duval, 925 Duval Street, Key West.

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1: This is news from WKWF Key West. I'm Karen Kiley. The FWC and Florida Wildlife Watch have joined together for a statewide effort to help document wildlife across Florida's wildlife management area system. Trail cameras that are placed on WMAs are capturing wildlife in action, and you can help identify animals in the images through the Zooniverse web platform. The information obtained will help support wildlife conservation and habitat management across the state. You can find out more information at myfwc.com/WMAs. In just a couple of weeks, Saturday, June 13th, the College of the Florida Keys Swim Around Key West will take place. This is a 12.5-mile loop that starts and ends at Higgs Beach. Pre-race check-in and packet pickup will be Friday, June 12th, between 10 and 7 p.m. at the College of the Florida Keys pool. For more information, you can head over to swimaroundkeywest.org. The Monroe County Sheriff's Office says it's receiving several reports of a phone and text scam which involves the would-be thieves pretending to be law enforcement, and they're asking for money via Bitcoin or other cryptocurrency. Authorities say if someone contacts you claiming to be from a branch of law enforcement and asks you for money, hang up and contact that organization directly. Key West International Airport's sponsorship of several Independence Day fireworks displays have been approved by the Monroe County Board of County Commissioners. This will be the sixth year in a row the airport will sponsor the shows. Now, barring any schedule changes, the airport-sponsored Independence Day event plans include Big Pine Key on July 3rd at Big Pine Community Park and four other shows on July 4th in Key Largo, Marathon, Isla Mirada, and right here in Key West at the Edward B. Knight Pier. I'm Karen Kiley. That's news for wonderful Key West, Florida.
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1: This is news from WKWF Key West. I'm Karen Kiley. The FWC and Florida Wildlife Watch have joined together for a statewide effort to help document wildlife across Florida's wildlife management area system. Trail cameras that are placed on WMAs are capturing wildlife in action, and you can help identify animals in the images through the Zooniverse web platform. The information obtained will help support wildlife conservation and habitat management across the state. You can find out more information at myfwc.com/WMAs. In just a couple of weeks, Saturday, June 13th, the College of the Florida Keys Swim Around Key West will take place. This is a 12.5-mile loop that starts and ends at Higgs Beach. Pre-race check-in and packet pickup will be Friday, June 12th, between 10 and 7 p.m. at the College of the Florida Keys pool. For more information, you can head over to swimaroundkeywest.org. The Monroe County Sheriff's Office says it's receiving several reports of a phone and text scam which involves the would-be thieves pretending to be law enforcement, and they're asking for money via Bitcoin or other cryptocurrency. Authorities say if someone contacts you claiming to be from a branch of law enforcement and asks you for money, hang up and contact that organization directly. Key West International Airport's sponsorship of several Independence Day fireworks displays have been approved by the Monroe County Board of County Commissioners. This will be the sixth year in a row the airport will sponsor the shows. Now, barring any schedule changes, the airport-sponsored Independence Day event plans include Big Pine Key on July 3rd at Big Pine Community Park and four other shows on July 4th in Key Largo, Marathon, Isla Mirada, and right here in Key West at the Edward B. Knight Pier. I'm Karen Kiley. That's news for wonderful Key West, Florida.
0: Programming on WKWF is made possible with the support of the JAG Gallery, a favorite art stop featuring ever-changing, carefully curated exhibits of fine contemporary art, showcasing the work of prominent and emerging artists from Key West and beyond. John Martini, Carol Munder, Rick Worth, Lefty Nowak, Tori Mata, Carol Fay, B. Lucy Stevens, Asa May, Kathy Rose, and others. Feeling poolish? The call to artists for JAG's 7th annual Poolside Juried Exhibit is posted with all the details at jaggallery.art. Cool off this August with Poolside 2026. Love art at JAG Gallery, Tuesday through Sunday from noon to 5. 1075 Duval Street, Duval Square, with ample free parking at the Simonton Street entrance to the square, or online anytime. 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So come by and cool off with Tropical Drinks, located right next to Sushi Song on the corner of Truman and Duval, 925 Duval Street, Key West.

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1: This is news from WKWF Key West. I'm Karen Kiley. The FWC and Florida Wildlife Watch have joined together for a statewide effort to help document wildlife across Florida's wildlife management area system. Trail cameras that are placed on WMAs are capturing wildlife in action, and you can help identify animals in the images through the Zooniverse web platform. The information obtained will help support wildlife conservation and habitat management across the state. You can find out more information at myfwc.com/WMAs. In just a couple of weeks, Saturday, June 13th, the College of the Florida Keys Swim Around Key West will take place. This is a 12.5-mile loop that starts and ends at Higgs Beach. Pre-race check-in and packet pickup will be Friday, June 12th, between 10 and 7 p.m. at the College of the Florida Keys pool. For more information, you can head over to swimaroundkeywest.org. The Monroe County Sheriff's Office says it's receiving several reports of a phone and text scam which involves the would-be thieves pretending to be law enforcement, and they're asking for money via Bitcoin or other cryptocurrency. Authorities say if someone contacts you claiming to be from a branch of law enforcement and asks you for money, hang up and contact that organization directly. Key West International Airport's sponsorship of several Independence Day fireworks displays have been approved by the Monroe County Board of County Commissioners. This will be the sixth year in a row the airport will sponsor the shows. Now, barring any schedule changes, the airport-sponsored Independence Day event plans include Big Pine Key on July 3rd at Big Pine Community Park and four other shows on July 4th in Key Largo, Marathon, Isla Mirada, and right here in Key West at the Edward B. Knight Pier. I'm Karen Kiley. That's news for wonderful Key West, Florida.
0: Programming on WKWF is made possible with the support of the JAG Gallery, a favorite art stop featuring ever-changing, carefully curated exhibits of fine contemporary art, showcasing the work of prominent and emerging artists from Key West and beyond. John Martini, Carol Munder, Rick Worth, Lefty Nowak, Tori Mata, Carol Fay, B. Lucy Stevens, Asa May, Kathy Rose, and others. Feeling poolish? The call to artists for JAG's 7th Annual Poolside Juried Exhibit is posted with all the details at jaggallery.art. Cool off this August with Poolside 2026. Love art at JAG Gallery, Tuesday through Sunday from noon to 5. 1075 Duval Street, Duval Square, with ample free parking at the Simonton Street entrance to the square, or online anytime. 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
1: This is news from WKWF Key West. I'm Karen Kiley. The FWC and Florida Wildlife Watch have joined together for a statewide effort to help document wildlife across Florida's wildlife management area system. Trail cameras that are placed on WMAs are capturing wildlife in action, and you can help identify animals in the images through the Zooniverse web platform. The information obtained will help support wildlife conservation and habitat management across the state. You can find out more information at myfwc.com/WMAs. In just a couple of weeks, Saturday, June 13th, the College of the Florida Keys Swim Around Key West will take place. This is a 12.5-mile loop that starts and ends at Higgs Beach. Pre-race check-in and packet pickup will be Friday, June 12th, between 10 and 7 p.m. at the College of the Florida Keys pool. For more information, you can head over to swimaroundkeywest.org. The Monroe County Sheriff's Office says it's receiving several reports of a phone and text scam which involves the would-be thieves pretending to be law enforcement, and they're asking for money via Bitcoin or other cryptocurrency. Authorities say if someone contacts you claiming to be from a branch of law enforcement and asks you for money, hang up and contact that organization directly. Key West International Airport's sponsorship of several Independence Day fireworks displays have been approved by the Monroe County Board of County Commissioners. This will be the sixth year in a row the airport will sponsor the shows. Now, barring any schedule changes, the airport-sponsored Independence Day event plans include Big Pine Key on July 3rd at Big Pine Community Park and four other shows on July 4th in Key Largo, Marathon, Isla Mirada, and right here in Key West at the Edward B. Knight Pier. I'm Karen Kiley. That's news for wonderful Key West, Florida.
0: 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Tropical Drinks also serves a variety of cold domestic and imported beers. So come by and cool off with Tropical Drinks, located right next to Sushi Song on the corner of Truman and Duval, 925 Duval Street, Key West.
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0: Yeah, I'll be fine. 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

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The sound of Key West. Programming on WKWF is made possible with the support of the First State Bank, enjoying a long history of serving, reaching out, and connecting in the Florida Keys. From 1955, the First State Bank, with more ATM locations, more drive-through lanes, and more operating hours each week than any other bank. The oldest bank in Monroe County, the First State Bank. 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

She is an expert at hearing the slightest imperfection on a record surface. And should she find any, a new lacquer master from the original tape is immediately ordered from New York.

Programming on WKWF is made possible with the support of the JAG Gallery, a favorite art stop featuring ever-changing, carefully curated exhibits of fine contemporary art, showcasing the work of prominent and emerging artists from Key West and beyond. John Martini, Carol Munder, Rick Worth, Lefty Nowak, Tori Mata, Carol Fay, B. Lucy Stevens, Asa May, Kathy Rose, and others. 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
1: 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And by Tropical Drinks for the original pineapple drink with your choice of pina colada, daiquiris, or smoothies. Tropical Drinks also serves a variety of cold, domestic, and imported beers. So come by and cool off with Tropical Drinks, located right next to Sushi Song on the corner of Truman and Duval, 925 Duval Street, Key West.

know, that's probably one of the more recognizable guitar licks. And when I originally played it 27 years ago, I didn't think much about it, only that it worked. In the small confines of Studio A, myself and the rest of the musicians didn't realize what an impact we'd had.

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0: 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John Martini, Carol Munder, Rick Worth, Lefty Nowak, Tori Mata, Carol Faye, B. Lucy Stevens, Asa May, Kathy Rose, and others. Feeling poolish? The call to artists for JAG's 7th annual Poolside Juried Exhibit is posted with all the details at jaggallery.art. Cool off this August with Poolside 2026. 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
1: Just as other millions and quadrillions of atoms are the tiny building blocks which make up everything in the world. Ships and shoes and sealing wax and cabbages and kings.

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Tough arise, tough arise. The head creator, head creator. Head creator. Supreme is he, ruling among the mighty.

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1: This is news from WKWF Key West. I'm Karen Kiley. The FWC and Florida Wildlife Watch have joined together for a statewide effort to help document wildlife across Florida's wildlife management area system. Trail cameras that are placed on WMAs are capturing wildlife in action, and you can help identify animals in the images through the Zooniverse web platform. The information obtained will help support wildlife conservation and habitat management across the state. You can find out more information at myfwc.com/WMAs. In just a couple of weeks, Saturday, June 13th, the College of the Florida Keys Swim Around Key West will take place. This is a 12.5-mile loop that starts and ends at Higgs Beach. Pre-race check-in and packet pickup will be Friday, June 12th, between 10 and 7 p.m. at the College of the Florida Keys pool. For more information, you can head over to swimaroundkeywest.org. The Monroe County Sheriff's Office says it's receiving several reports of a phone and text scam which involves the would-be thieves pretending to be law enforcement, and they're asking for money via Bitcoin or other cryptocurrency. Authorities say if someone contacts you claiming to be from a branch of law enforcement and asks you for money, hang up and contact that organization directly. Key West International Airport's sponsorship of several Independence Day fireworks displays have been approved by the Monroe County Board of County Commissioners. This will be the sixth year in a row the airport will sponsor the shows. Now, barring any schedule changes, the airport-sponsored Independence Day event plans include Big Pine Key on July 3rd at Big Pine Community Park and four other shows on July 4th in Key Largo, Marathon, Isla Mirada, and right here in Key West at the Edward B. Knight Pier. I'm Karen Kiley. That's news for wonderful Key West, Florida.
0: Programming on WKWF is made possible with the support of the First State Bank, enjoying a long history of serving, reaching out, and connecting in the Florida Keys. From 1955, the First State Bank, with more ATM locations, more drive-through lanes, and more operating hours each week than any other bank. The oldest bank in Monroe County, the First State Bank. 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

0: Let the prospect talk. 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
1: That's right, Don. 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
1: Now this is a stereotape player. The sound here has been recorded on the tape magnetically.

Look here, time out. 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Yeah. 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Hey, so.

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So you'll start off in good health and good spirits.

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1: 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Tropical Drinks also serves a variety of cold domestic and imported beers. So come by and cool off with Tropical Drinks, located right next to Sushi Song on the corner of Truman and Duval, 925 Duval Street, Key West.

0: there's a good reason for all this concern with quality control. How to maintain the flow of mass production and maintain the highest quality standards at the same time is always a problem. But there is only one answer to the problem here. 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
1: Chacun trouve chaussure à son pied. 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
0: It's such a good day.
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1: It is such an amazing day.
0: It's such a good day.
1: It's such a good day.
0: It's such a good day.
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The sound of Key West. Programming on WKWF is made possible with the support of the JAG Gallery, a favorite art stop featuring ever-changing, carefully curated exhibits of fine contemporary art, showcasing the work of prominent and emerging artists from Key West and beyond. John Martini, Carol Munder, Rick Worth, Lefty Nowak, Tori Mata, Carol Fay, B. Lucy Stevens, Asa May, Kathy Rose, and others. Feeling poolish? The call to artists for JAG's 7th Annual Poolside Juried Exhibit is posted with all the details at jaggallery.art. Cool off this August with Poolside 2026. 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

0: We deal in illusions, man. 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But you people sit there day after day, night after night, all ages, colors, creeds. We're all you know. You're beginning to believe the illusions we're spinning here. You're beginning to think that the tube is reality and that your own lives are unreal. You do whatever the tube tells you. You dress like the tube. You eat like the tube. You raise your children like the tube. You even think like the tube. This is mass madness, you maniacs. In God's name, you people are the real thing. We are the illusion. So turn off your television sets. Turn them off now. Turn them off right now. Turn them off and leave them off. Turn them off right in the middle of the sentence I'm speaking to you now. Turn them off!
1: I am a very stylish girl.

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1: 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How do I look? How do I look?
0: Very good. I must say I'm amazed.
2: I am a very stylish girl. A very stylish girl. A very stylish girl. A very stylish girl.

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1: How do I look? How do I look? How do I look?
2: Very good. I must say I'm amazed.
0: I am a very stylish girl. A very stylish girl. A very stylish girl. A very stylish girl. A very stylish girl. I am a very stylish girl.

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1: Very good. I must say I'm amazed.
0: I am a very stylish girl. A very stylish girl. A very stylish girl. A very stylish girl. A very stylish girl. A very stylish girl. A very stylish girl. A very stylish girl. A very stylish girl. I am a very stylish girl.

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What makes-

Programming on WKWF is made possible with the support of the JAG Gallery, a favorite art stop featuring ever-changing, carefully curated exhibits of fine contemporary art, showcasing the work of prominent and emerging artists from Key West and beyond. John Martini, Carol Munder, Rick Worth, Lefty Nowak, Tori Mata, Carol Faye, B. Lucy Stevens, Asa May, Kathy Rose, and others. Feeling poolish? The call to artists for JAG's 7th annual Poolside Juried Exhibit is posted with all the details at jaggallery.art. Cool off this August with Poolside 2026. Love art at JAG Gallery, Tuesday through Sunday from noon to 5. 1075 Duval Street, Duval Square, with ample free parking at the Simonton Street entrance to the square, or online anytime. 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So come by and cool off with Tropical Drinks, located right next to Sushi Song on the corner of Truman and Duval, 925 Duval Street, Key West.

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The record press is a complicated piece of equipment weighing 2 tons. It molds records by compression. Our stamper is mounted on the top die. Below it, another stamper simultaneously presses the other side of the record.

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1: Yeah. Baby love. What do you gotta say, Siobhan?

Only a small fraction of natural uranium is the U-235 isotope, which will fission in a chain reaction. And to separate enough U-235 quickly enough seemed all but impossible.

0: If sound is vibration, Phil, how does it get from one place to another?
1: Mostly through the air, Jimmy. You see, the vibration of my voice box makes the air vibrate between us. Then when the air vibrates your eardrum, you hear what I'm saying.

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The sound of Key West. Programming on WKWF is made possible with the support of the First State Bank, enjoying a long history of serving, reaching out, and connecting in the Florida Keys. From 1955, the First State Bank, with more ATM locations, more drive-through lanes, and more operating hours each week than any other bank. The oldest bank in Monroe County, the First State Bank. 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Tropical Drinks also serves a variety of cold domestic and imported beers. So come by and cool off with Tropical Drinks, located right next to Sushi Song on the corner of Truman and Duval, 925 Duval Street, Key West.

But nowadays, such scenes don't end with one of them sulking. Their relationship isn't brittle, always at the cracking point like it used to be. Mike isn't troubled by the fact that Virginia still has her own work to do once in a while. They've long since stopped worrying about who's breadwinner and who's housemaker. Mike's dignity is much more flexible since he discovered that a wet baby loves whoever changes her, male or female.

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0: Programming on WKWF is made possible with the support of the JAG Gallery, a favorite art stop featuring ever-changing, carefully curated exhibits of fine contemporary art, showcasing the work of prominent and emerging artists from Key West and beyond. John Martini, Carol Munder, Rick Worth, Lefty Nowak, Tori Mata, Carol Fay, B. Lucy Stevens, Asa May, Kathy Rose, and others. Feeling poolish? The call to artists for JAG's 7th annual Poolside Juried Exhibit is posted with all the details at jaggallery.art. 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
1: May the sound of jazz soothe your soul while the melodies of joy and comfort reach your spirits. May the words of blues captivate your heart while breezes of the earth allow you to live it. May the spirit of gospel enhance your living while the flow of the spirit lighten your mood. May the beat of the drum from the tribesmen of Cush draw you to the lands from which we come, Ethiopia, Ghana, Kenya, Egypt, and beyond. May the rhythm of love excite your inner man, stimulate your thoughts, and drive you to be the link toward loving all of those you may encounter. Let the rhythm of love encompass you completely so that you may be the instrument that plays every note in the song of this life. May the words that are written express to you that the song of life is to be sung by the strong people that are our own. So let our voices, yours and mine, resound loudly, expressing our newfound friendship and love that will cause us not only to sing the song, but dance life's dance to the rhythm of love.

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Programming on WKWF is made possible with the support of the JAG Gallery, a favorite art stop featuring ever-changing, carefully curated exhibits of fine contemporary art, showcasing the work of prominent and emerging artists from Key West and beyond. John Martini, Carol Munder, Rick Worth, Lefty Nowak, Tori Mata, Carol Fay, B. Lucy Stevens, Asa May, Kathy Rose, and others. Feeling poolish? 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Cool off this August with Poolside 2026. Love art at JAG Gallery, Tuesday through Sunday from noon to 5. 1075 Duval Street, Duval Square, with ample free parking at the Simonton Street entrance to the square, or online anytime. 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

0: But mind you, this stereophonic tape player is not just ordinary hi-fi.
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Programming on WKWF is made possible with the support of the First State Bank, enjoying a long history of serving, reaching out, and connecting in the Florida Keys. From 1955, the First State Bank, with more ATM locations, more drive-through lanes, and more operating hours each week than any other bank. The oldest bank in Monroe County, the First State Bank. 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Tropical Drinks also serves a variety of cold domestic and imported beers. So come by and cool off with Tropical Drinks, located right next to Sushi Song on the corner of Truman and Duval, 925 Duval Street, Key West.

Now we have two fronts and two masters. The original lacquer master is on the left. A new silver-faced master is on the right. But this is the point where most people long for a roadmap. Let's make one.

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got a thing that's based on a kind of Latin rhythm known as the bossa nova. But it is not really a bossa nova, but we think that you will dig this. Because this is the bossa nova.

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But it is not really a bossa nova, because

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